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0: Best Kiss on Original 106 from Faith Hill, who it looks has retired from music, which is a shame. So she's had that sort of one big hit. Well, she had a couple of big hits in the UK, but over in America, she was quite a big star in the country music world. But since 2024, nothing at all. And actually, back in 2024, she deleted all her social media profiles. So the chat now is that she's just quietly retired from music and is moving on to do other things with her life, which seems like a bit of a shame. But there it is. On the way, we'll get some Harry Styles on Katrina and the Waves as well, playing next on Original.
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1: 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Jonas Brothers coming up. 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

0: All Saints, Pure Shores on Original 106 from the movie The Beach, which I did try and watch a couple of times and I never really got it. I don't think it's one of Leonardo DiCaprio's finer moments, personally. I know there's a lot of people that love it, though. Right, your latest national news from the Sky News Centre is on the way in a minute. We've got Ed Sheeran and Oasis, plus the Bangles lined up.
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10: From the case files of Miss Maureen 118212, the case of the replacement rodent.
11: A woman called asking for the number of a pet shop. She needed a new hamster before her son returned from school. I didn't ask what happened to the original hamster.

0: Facing Arsenal on penalties when the match ended 1-1 after extra time, captain Martin Odegaard says they must remain positive, though, about their achievements.
1: It's tough to take, as I said, but at the same time, we know what we've done this season. We've achieved something incredible, and we were so close to doing it even better today. But yeah, at the moment disappointed, but still we got to see the bigger picture and remember all the good stuff as well.
0: Arsenal will celebrate their Premier League title win with an open-top bus parade through North London this afternoon. Elsewhere, the government's hiring the former chief executive of Marks & Spencer to help get more young people into work. Mark Boland will liaise with business leaders to create opportunities to try to get more than 1 million people into employment. The body of a man in his 40s has been pulled from the River Yare in Norfolk. It brings the number of people who've died after getting into difficulties in water during the heatwave to 15. Meanwhile, forecasters are warning of a wet end to the month after the record-breaking heatwave in parts of the country. Western and northern England will see heavy showers, and Liam Eslick from the Met Office has this warning for drivers.
2: It's been incredibly dry this summer, so any heavy, intense rainfall is likely to cause some surface water issues. It's going to take some time for that soil to moisten up and allow it to drain properly. So any heavy, intense rainfall will likely run off and will cause some issues.
0: And Donald Trump says he scored a perfect 30 out of 30 in a cognitive test as part of his latest physical examination. Taking to Truth Social, the US president, who's 79, said this shows he has extreme intelligence. He also added it's very rare for anyone to get a perfect score. From Sky News, I'm Jenny Barsby.

0: Liberty X on Original 106. Seems like a million years ago now, but I remember watching Pop Stars when it was on the telly. I think it was about, what, year 2001, 2002, something like that. And the band that was formed from the show was Hearsay, and then Liberty X were the other five that got down to the final 10 and didn't get in the band. And actually, Liberty X went on to have a stack more hits than Hearsay ever did. Hearsay split up after about a year, and Liberty X went on for ages. Anyway, great tune. Dermot Kennedy and The Verve lined up next on Original.
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0: 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Bill Medley, Jennifer Warnes, I've Had the Time of My Life on Original 106. That was the thing about films that came out in the 80s. They always had an incredible soundtrack. Sometimes, with films like St. Elmo's Fire, the song was much better than the actual film. Lined up, we'll do the chorus and an 80s belter next on Original.
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0: 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Hi, I'm Dave. Lined up, we've got Wet Wet Wet and Shakira straight after your news update with Sky next.
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8: The First Minister insists it's vital to secure Scotland's energy future with a transition to renewables. Speaking in Aberdeen, John Swinney says it must be done in harmony with the reduction of North Sea oil and gas exploitation, which he believes hasn't happened. He tells Original 106 that's down to the windfall tax.
9: It's a case because

0: Its author, former Health Secretary Alan Milburn, says entry-level opportunities have disappeared.
1: Those jobs have gone. You know, that first rung on the career ladder, it's more out of reach for them, and they're left in this absurd catch-22 situation where employers are asking for work experience, but of course they haven't had the opportunity to get work experience. So, and this is where they get really frustrated.
0: And the team behind the reborn Wallace Tower in Aberdeen believes there's got to be hope for other derelict buildings in the Granite City. The Tillydone Development Trust opened a cafe at the rejuvenated 16th century site in December, despite hatching a plan to breathe new life into the tower over a decade ago. Now they reveal the eatery is busier than ever.
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0: Friday with heavy rain on the way today, some bright spells and highs of 18 Celsius. I'm Sky McCord. 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
1: A few questions that I need to know. How you could ever hurt me so. I need to know what I've done wrong.

0: All Saints, Never Ever on Original 106, a song that was never off the radio in the 90s. It sort of weirdly reminds me of learning to drive, because when my dad used to take me out in his car to learn to drive, we'd have the radio on and that song was always on it. It's weird, isn't it, how a song could kind of transport you back to a certain thing you were doing. Anyway, lined up, we've got the new one from Taylor Swift, some No Doubt and Soul to Soul next on Original.
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0: Texas, Summer Sun on the original 106 Weekend. Okay, just ahead, we've got some classic Seal. We'll do the Bluebells as well, and some Chapel Row next on Original 106.
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0: The Jam and a Town Called Malice on Original 106. Right, time up for me. Martin is on the way to steer you through your Sunday mid-morning with your choice of tunes. As usual, we throw the playlist open to you. Look, tell us what you want to hear this morning and we'll sort it out. Sophie Ellis-Bextor is on the way, though. We've got music from Adele as well after your news and sport at 9 with Sky. Have a brilliant rest of your Sunday.
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17: The First Minister insists it's vital to secure Scotland's energy future with a transition to renewables. Speaking in Aberdeen, John Swinney says it must be done in harmony with the reduction of North Sea oil and gas exploitation, which he believes hasn't happened. He tells Original 106 that's down to the windfall tax.
18: It's a case because of the energy profits levy, which has been put in place by the Conservative government, now escalated by the Labour government and causing real hardship here in the northeast of Scotland. We want to get rid of the energy profits levy to enable investment in oil and gas, but then also to remove some of the blockages to support the expansion of renewables.
17: A former boss of Marks & Spencer has been drafted in by the government to help get more young people into work. Mark Boland's tasked with delivering the Youth Guarantee Scheme that will give 18 to 21-year-olds a job, training or access to education. A report's found one in eight 16 to 24-year-olds aren't employed. Its author, former...

0: now the reveal the eatery is busier than ever.
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0: Scotland manager Steve Clarke admitted he'd have a difficult decision to make if Billy Gilmour was ruled out of the World Cup. It has since been confirmed that the Napoli midfielder's knee injury suffered in the 4-1 friendly win over Curaçao at Hampden Park will prevent him from playing in the tournament. He was forced off following a challenge in the first half. Clarke says teenager Tyler Fletcher is among those who've impressed.
3: Good headache, because obviously I've got Conor Barron, Andy Irvine, Lenny Miller, and you see for yourself how good young Tyler is, so yeah.
0: The squad are due to fly out to the United States today to compete in the tournament for the first time since 1998. They face Haiti on June 14th, followed by Morocco and Brazil.
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0: Cloudy with heavy rain on the way today, some bright spells and highs of 18 Celsius. I'm Skye McCord, you're up to date on Original 106.

0: Heard that in a while. Belinda Carlisle, Live Your Life, Be Free. Sophie Ellis Bextor, that weird comeback song from last year. And Adele with Easy On Me. At Original 106, nearly quarter past nine, Sunday morning. Hello, good morning. How's it going? You got me, Martin, playing the tunes till lunchtime on what I thought was going to be a nice, sunny Sunday morning. And about half an hour ago, noticed I've got a notification on my phone going, beware, thunderstorms in Aberdeen likely anytime now. Yeah, what? Come on, it's meant to be summer. We've actually had like 3 days this week of scorching sunshine. Thunderstorms, you can do one.
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Basically, anything goes as long as it's good, as long as it's a genuine, bona fide classic. 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

0: Don't Impress Me Much at Original 106. Sunday morning, part one of Get the Classics on coming up soon. And I think you will be impressed with Natalie's choice. That's on for starters. Next on Original.
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Rebel Yell, ABC, and From the Tail End of 1982. Back in the days when they were known as Dexys, Midnight Runners and the Emerald Express. Bit of a mouthful. Come on, Eileen, on part one, get the classics on. 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Between 9 and 10, it's over to you and T-Rex right now on Get the Classics On.

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18: The First Minister pledges to review business rates to help alleviate strain on small companies. The commitment comes despite the Scottish Government having already put in place a business rates relief package worth more than £870 million. Speaking to Original 106, John Swinney insists growing the economy within the Granite City is a priority.
19: In relation specifically to Aberdeen City, of course, I committed during the election campaign to a fund that would support the development of Union Street. And the SNP will deliver on that commitment, recognising the centrality of investment in Union Street to support new development in the city of Aberdeen.
18: The former head of Marks & Spencer has been drafted in to try to get more young people into work. Mark Boland will advise the government on how to expand opportunities in employment, training or education. The Teledrone Development Trust insists the success of the rejuvenated Wallace Tower can give hope for other derelict sites in the northeast. The organisation opened a cafe at the 16th century building in December 2025, and the trust says it's been busier than they could have ever dreamed. The tower had been previously deserted for decades, but now it's got a new lease of life, and the group believes other abandoned Aberdeen venues could follow suit in being spruced up and brought back into use. And Scotland will be without Billy Gilmour at the World Cup after he picked up a knee injury in their 4-1 win over Curaçao. The Napoli midfielder

Just realised it's the last day of Morfest today. And I love the fact that Morfest is back. Over the years, I've seen the likes of the Kaiser Chiefs and Madness there. I think Jamiroquai for next year will be a shoo-in. It's Virtual Insanity. That's Original 106, home of the Music Mash, back again tomorrow afternoon, and we're averaging a winner a week at the moment, which I absolutely love. What you got to do is phone us up, register for play, and if you make it onto the radio, identify the four snippets of songs by band or artist name. We don't need to know what they're called. You can sing along if that helps. But tell us who they're by. You got the chance to win £250. And David played on Friday when it was all 80s.

0: Oh. Oh, I thought we were off to a stormer there. Nina Cherry, yes, and then the wheels came off there.
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0: You know, it's one of those songs that should never ever be covered, especially by the All Saints. Less said about that, the better. Red Hot Chili Peppers, there's Under the Bridge. It's Original 106, Claire and Peter back tomorrow morning, as is this.
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0: And I honestly cannot wait. This is the most chaotic way to win anything in the world. Guess what is back tomorrow morning with pupils from Portlethen Primary School. Basically, they are going to describe an object, a person, a thing, a something. And if you can identify what that thing is, you got the chance to win with Aberdeen Sports Village. Swim passes up for grabs every day this week. So if you fancy getting your hands on one of them, try and work out what the kids are describing. We're back in play. Check out Claire and Pete tomorrow morning.
1: Guess what? With Aberdeen Sports Village.
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0: fighter. There's Christina Aguilera. It's Fighter at Original 106. Remember, we're half an hour away from more tunes picked by you. Part two, get the classics on from 11:30. And Mike and the Mechanics after your latest with Sky. 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
12: The First Minister pledges to review business rates to help alleviate strain on small companies. The commitment comes despite the Scottish Government having already put in place a business rates relief package worth more than £870 million. Speaking to Original 106, John Swinney insists growing the economy within the Granite City is a priority.
13: In relation specifically to Aberdeen City, of course, I committed during the election campaign to a fund that would support the development of Union Street. And the SNP will deliver on that commitment, recognising the centrality of investment in Union Street to support new development in the City of Aberdeen.
12: The former head of Marks & Spencer has been drafted in to try to get more young people into work. Mark Boland will advise the government on how to expand opportunities in employment, training or education. The Teledrone Development Trust insists the success of the rejuvenated Wallace Tower can give hope for other derelict sites in the northeast. The organisation opened a cafe at the 16th century building in December 2025, and the trust says it's been busier than they could have ever dreamed. The tower had been previously deserted for decades, but now it's got a new lease of life, and the group believes other abandoned Aberdeen venues could follow suit in being spruced up and brought back into use. And Scotland will be without Billy Gilmore at the World Cup after he picked up a knee injury in their 4-1 win over Curaçao. The Napoli midfielder was forced off following a challenge in the first half of their friendly at Hampden Park. Steve Clark's squad are due to fly to the United States today.
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12: Friday with heavy rain on the way today. Some bright spells and highs of 18 Celsius. I'm Skye McCord. You're up to date on Original 106.

0: and Maloko, it's Sing It Back, Sunday morning. It's original at 6, nearly quarter past 11. Did you spend your Saturday night on the sofa with a takeaway and an hour of Britain's Got Talent? No, me neither. But here's the thing, right? Jeremy Clarkson can now add to his list of achievements. He is a Britain's Got Talent winner in a roundabout way. If you've been following the series, you might have been cheering on the Hoxton Farmers Choir. I didn't know they were a thing, if I'm brutally honest, but they were put together literally to do the songs for Jeremy's Hoxton Lager adverts. But he was that inspired and that moved by it, they've just let it rumble on. They were on Britain's Got Talent, and last night they were crowned the winners, so well done. The Hoxton Farmers Choir, and by association, I guess, Jeremy Clarkson, who can now go round telling everyone he's Britain's Got Talent winner. Not sure he will do, but what an achievement. Right, soon we'll get torn into part two of Get the Classics on Half an Hour of Tunes picked by you and Pink in 2 minutes. Stay there.
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0: Gwen Stefani, who in my head is still 30-something. Same way that I'm still 18. She came up on a post I saw on TikTok this week. She's 56. I think she must have had an easy paper round. It's The Sweet Escape on Original 106. Stay there. We've got part two of Get the Classics on, half an hour of tunes, which you've helped pick. Elton John on the way soon. And we kick off with a tune for Darren, who's listening on the app this morning. And I'm pretty sure this was on the soundtrack to, well, one of the Mad Max films.
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0: Bonnie Tyler, Total Eclipse of the Heart on Original 106, heading for Sunday afternoon. We'll get on the Kaiser Chiefs soon, Womack and Womack as well. And Sky's got your latest news and sport at midday, next.
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23: The SNP's new energy chief, Stephen Gethins, insists two key tests need to be met before any new oil and gas licences are approached. The party says future projects must not undermine climate targets and should also contribute to Scotland's energy security mix. And while Mr Gethins recognises the value of the oil and gas sector in terms of skills and how it's delivered, he believes the move towards renewables is exceptionally important. He also refused to confirm when they'll publish their long-awaited energy strategy. The former head of Marks & Spencer has been drafted in to try to get more young people into work. Mark Boland will advise the government on how to expand opportunities for those aged between 18 and 21. A recent report suggested 1 in 8 young people weren't in jobs, training or education. Work and Pensions Secretary Pat McFadden says Mr Boland previously funded an organisation which encouraged employment.
24: An organisation called Movement to Work, which has been responsible for getting 200,000 young people into work, and he did it after the riots in 2011. He saw what was happening, and I think the experience that he'll bring to this will be really valuable.
23: And an Aberdeen mum signed up to do the London Marathon, Rungeary Half and Aberdeen Kilt Walk all within a month. As she says, running's easier than getting people to listen about muscular dystrophy. Veronica Largs running in aid of her niece and great-niece who both live with myotonic dystrophy type 1, which causes progressive weakness in the face, neck and limbs and can affect the heart. The 44-year-old will complete the final leg of her hat-trick of challenges a week today.
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23: Scotland manager Steve Clarke admitted he'd have a difficult decision to make if Billy Gilmour was ruled out of the World Cup. It has since been confirmed that the Napoli midfielder's knee injury suffered in the 4-1 friendly win over Curaçao at Hampden Park will prevent him from playing in the tournament. He was forced off following a challenge in the first half. Clarke says teenager Tyler Fletcher is among those who've impressed.
4: Good headache, because obviously I've got Conor Barron, Andy Irvine, Lenny Miller, and you see for yourself how good young Tyler is, so yeah.
23: The squad are due to fly out to the United States today to compete in the tournament for the first time since 1998.

There's the Cranberries, Dreams on Original 106. Kaiser Chiefs ahead of that. Sunday afternoon, just think 2 weeks' time, we are going to be in the thick of World Cup action. And for the first time in God knows how many years, 28 years, not that I'm counting, we've got Scotland to cheer on. For the first time in a lifetime, I'm actually excited again about the World Cup. And to celebrate this, this week with the P&J and the Evening Express, we're celebrating the launch of their World Cup supplements and wall chart, which you will get free with the papers this coming Thursday. You need to have that and have your Panini sticker album as well. But if you answer a World Cup related question that we'll give you on air on Wednesday, you'll be in with a chance of winning a £50 Amazon gift card. That's not too shabby at all. Details online, original106.co.uk. You can enter there. And also, you're going to have the chance as well to win a 43-inch Fire TV worth over £400. You'll get details about that in Thursday's supplement. You want that in your living room in time for the World Cup. Like I said, details online, original106.co.uk.

0: By the way, I'm not kidding about the sticker album. I am going to get one sorted out later on this afternoon. Might be able to do swaps with you next weekend. Sabrina Carpenter, Manchild at Original 106, where we'll get on Madonna and James Blunt in just a second.
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0: There's Blondie Maria. It's original 106. You got me to one. Julius here, seeing you through Sunday afternoon. Sam tonight from five. And Phil Oakey and Giorgio Moroder before all that next on Original 106.
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That's Alicia Keys. It's Girl on Fire at Original 106. Remember, Claire and Pete are back on Breakfast tomorrow morning. You can catch them when you wake up. And you might have caught Jane and the kids from Money Musk School this week who've come up with their own World Cup song. We need to adopt this as the actual anthem for this year's World Cup campaign.

I love the optimism there at the end. Scotland's going to win the World Cup. Has anyone told them it's not an event we've been to in most of our lifetimes? But honestly, that is brilliant. Love it.

0: Girls and Boys from Blur. That's Original 106. I meant to say earlier, by the way, good luck to you if you're doing the Mighty Stride, the Kilt Walk, next weekend. 18 miles from Bangcree to Duffy Park. Good God. I haven't done any training, and I am doing it. So look out for us. Wish me well. You got Julia after the 1 o'clock news, Sydney Youngblood, TLC, and Ollie Mars all on the way in the next 10. Have a good one.
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14: The SNP's new energy chief, Stephen Gethins, insists two key tests need to be met before any new oil and gas licences are approached. The party says future projects must not undermine climate targets and should also contribute to Scotland's energy security mix. And while Mr Gethins recognises the value of the oil and gas sector in terms of skills and how it's delivered, he believes the move towards renewables is exceptionally important. He also refused to confirm when they'll publish their long-awaited energy strategy. The former head of Marks & Spencer has been drafted in to try to get more young people into work. Mark Boland will advise the government on how to expand opportunities for those aged between 18 and 21. A recent report suggested 1 in 8 young people weren't in jobs, training or education. Work and Pensions Secretary Pat McFadden says Mr Boland previously funded an organisation which encouraged employment.
15: An organisation called Movement to Work, which has been responsible for getting 200,000 young people into work, and he did it after the riots in 2011. He saw what was happening, and I think the experience that he'll bring to this will be really valuable.
14: And an Aberdeen mum signed up to do the London Marathon, Rungiri Half and Aberdeen Kilt Walk all within a month. As she says, running is easier than getting people to listen about muscular dystrophy. Veronica Largs running in aid of her niece and great niece who both live with myotonic dystrophy type 1, which causes progressive weakness in the face, neck and limbs and can affect the heart. The 44-year-old will complete the final leg of her hat trick of challenges a week today.
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14: Friday with heavy rain on the way today, some bright spells and highs of 18 Celsius. I'm Skye McCord. 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

Good afternoon, Julia Bryce in with you for the rest of the afternoon this Sunday here on Original 106. That one was for Dougal, who is lifeguarding at Stonehaven's outdoor pool today. That one was for the whole team there, so I hope you guys are having a swell wee time, and I hope everyone who's there is having a good old wee time as well. I think it's just reopened this weekend. I saw on their Facebook page all the floats and that, and I'm not going to lie, this next one, TLC's Waterfalls, is very appropriate with the whole water theme. I promise we won't be water themed the whole day, but yeah, big old shout out to Stone.

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1: You're listening to Original 106 this Sunday afternoon. That was the Sugar Babes. Now, I'm not going to lie, it's been a big week for me in my household. We received delivery of our, wait for it, IKEA wardrobes. Yay! Finally, after, what, 4.5 years of living in my new house, because we still call it that, the new house, we're finally making moves with it. Honestly, I swear though, see the guys dropping off the wardrobes? They must have worked in Aldi in a previous life because they were in and out in like literally a minute. Boom, boom, boom, boom. You know what I'm talking about, Aldi shoppers.
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0: I love that bit at the end. Sunday afternoon, this is Original 106. That was Pink with So What. Now, I don't think I mentioned this last week, but I was sent on what I thought would best be a wild goose chase for a Pilates reformer. Yes. So my partner's mum was after the Aldi one that they released like once or twice a year. Okay, these things go like hotcakes from what I gather, and we were drafted in to try and get this thing. Okay, so we turned up to the shop an hour early because I'd been in the day before. This is not my first rodeo, people. I'd been in the day before asking if to the staff, like, basically, what's the sitch and will they be getting them? Confirmed yes, and confirmed that mostly people will queue ASAP. So I was like, right, okay. So we were an hour early. All the old mannies are coming into the car park, and I'm low-key eyeballing them to see if they're going to start forming a queue. These poor guys, all they were wanting was a pint of milk, and, you know, it wasn't open, so they left. Honestly, what am I doing? What am I doing? Well, the Pilates Princess crew start arriving, and I'm like, okay, we need to get in the queue. This is serious business now. And my neighbour also turned up, and I was a bit mortified at first, but then thankfully she reassured me that she was there for the same reason, so I wasn't as embarrassed as I could have been. Honestly, had these visions that I was going to have to, like, get my elbows out. Like, you know Arnold Schwarzenegger in the Jingle All the Way movie? Thankfully, for everybody there, we all behaved, and there was no wrestling with strangers this week. So let's see what next week brings.
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Primal Scream rocks here on Original 106. Whew, feeling pumped after that one. Sunday afternoon, May the 31st, I think it is. Yes, happy belated birthday to my sister, whose birthday it was yesterday. Shout out, cool. Sorry, this is not a birthday shout out. Did you watch Britain's Got Talent final yesterday? This is a spoiler alert if you have, so can only apologise. Jeremy Clarkson's choir only went and bagged it, didn't they? I mean, they're all awful sweet, aren't they? He was fair chuff, wasn't he, though? I saw videos of him online jumping out of his seat in pure joy. I bet he was like, yes! Yes! I mean, you would be if your choir had just won, wouldn't you? We're not besties. I saw him jumping around. It's not as if he texts me saying, by the way, did you see me? Although, I bet he'd be a right laugh and a night out or that, eh? I absolutely guarantee he would be. You're listening to Original 106 this Sunday afternoon. Let's get this one by Diana Ross on.

0: the SPF on that one. Smells like summer is what I'm trying to say. Milky, just the way you are here on Original 106. I've got Happy Monday and Ed Sheeran with a little sprinkling of Harry Styles up next, just after the latest local news with Sky.
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12: 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Beds, must go. Suites, must go. Riser recliners, must go. Hundreds of carpet ends, must go. 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
0: The SNP's new energy chiefs refuse to confirm when they'll publish their long-awaited strategy for the sector. Offshore Energies UK wants the new look government to make their oil and gas policies clear within its first 100 days. But Stephen Gethin's gave no guarantees as he insists his first priority in the role is to listen to the industry. Mr Gethin's also towed the party line by saying any future oil and gas projects should contribute to the country's energy security mix and mustn't undermine climate targets. The government's hiring the former chief executive of Marks & Spencer to help get more young people into work. A report warns of an economic crisis unless something is done to stop rising numbers of unemployment. And in sport, Scotland head coach Steve Clarke says Billy Gilmour's World Cup ending knee injury and the choice of a replacement kept him awake all night. The Scots have left for the US with teenager Tyler Fletcher on the plane, even though he only made his international debut yesterday in the friendly with Curaçao that saw Gilmour go off. Clarke tells Sky Sports News why he's opted for the 19-year-old from Manchester United.
13: For myself, was a really difficult night. I haven't slept much, I've got to be honest. I had to disappoint another three players this morning again, by telling them that they'd missed out. I just felt that Tyler had come into the squad this week and showed up really well.
0: Scotland take on Haiti on the 14th of June.
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0: Cloudy with heavy rain on the way today. Some bright spells and highs of 18 Celsius. I'm Skye McCord. 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

That's Ed Sheeran here on Original 106. I'm Julia Bryce and I'll be playing always your favourite music this afternoon. Now, I need to know, who was it? Who managed to get those Mystique's comeback tickets? You know, the show that's taking place in Wembley. 20 years in the making, more or less. Or 20 years since they last did anything. I was actually having a wee nosy online because I thought, I could be tempted. £50 for the ones in the gods, and I thought, yeah, that's pretty affordable. £125 for the ones at the very front, although I hate to think how much people were paying for Mr. Harry Styles tickets in the end. Oh my goodness. But I've seen quite a lot on social media about this tour that he's been on, and do you know what, it actually looks worth every penny. Here's the man himself.

0: Jennifer Page with Crush here on Original 106. Now, I've got a bit of a confession to make, okay? I'm embarrassed, so don't be too mean to me, okay? When it comes to getting my hair cut, I am notoriously known for not really doing it. My friends at the tail end of last year were like, Julia, when did you last get your hair cut? Pre-COVID. Pre-COVID was when I last got my hair cut. And yeah, we're talking about 5 years ago at this point. So I have started to try and do this a little bit more regularly and whatnot. And actually, I love my hairdressers because you go, you can get a cocktail, a mocktail, you can get matcha, beer, whatever you fancy, whatever your heart desires in liquid form, they have. And they also serve snacks with them. And I'm like, I love this. And this week, I also got offered a wee head massage. So took that. Of course I did. Wasn't until I had to go and tap my card at the end of the appointment. 82 squidderoonies. 82 quid. Oh, how is anybody? How are we doing this, guys and gals? How are we doing this? It's safe to say my next appointment is not in 12 weeks, but actually in 6 months.
1: 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We've got you covered.
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0: Before you go, there's something I want you to have.
1: Oh, it's beautiful. But wait a minute, isn't this...
0: Yeah, yes it is.
1: But I thought the old lady dropped it into the ocean in the air.
0: Well, baby, I went down and got it for you.

Oh, I love that one. Sunday afternoon here on Original 106. That was Taylor Swift with Opalite. And speaking of Miss Swift, I'm not sure if anybody else has seen this week on social media. She totally made one of her fans years, if not lives, okay? Because how cute is this? So 8-year-old Madeline sent a paper airplane to her neighbour who was out playing guitar in his garden. She asked him, requested a Taylor Swift song. He, of course, obliged. He played Love Story and sung it to her. Madeline's parents filmed the whole thing. It naturally went viral, over 4 million views later. Taylor Swift, of course, saw it. She then sends Madeline and Ethan, who is the neighbour and a musician in his own right, their own signed guitar and a handwritten note. I mean, is that not the cutest thing ever? Imagine Taylor Swift sending you a guitar. That is just like so cool. So cool.

Were you also struggling not to sing along to that one? Avril Lavigne, Complicated, here on Original 106. Now, if you fancy winning £250 tomorrow, listen up, because Music Mash is back on Craig's Afternoon Show. Yes, you know the drill, okay? He will play you 4 songs. Within 20 seconds, all you need to do is name the artist of those 4 songs. Honestly, I know you can do it because we've had other people do it. And I've got faith in you. £250 on the line. And you can enter for free at original106.co.uk. Let's see how David got on earlier in the week.

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That one's a belter, isn't it? Fleetwood Mac with Go Your Own Way here on Original 106. Now, I'm not going to lie, I did think we were in trouble this weekend with the weather because it wasn't looking great. It was looking pretty grim, but we've had sprinklings of blue sky. I'm not going to lie, it looks like it's slightly turning already today, but I'm grateful that we've had a little bit of sunshine this weekend instead of it just being thunder and lightning most of the time, which someone told me yesterday it was meant to be thunder and lightning most of the day. I was like, oh my god, no thank you, that can just stay. We've got summer on the way, you know, come on. Right, this next one, I always think about Westlife's cover of this.

0: Carly Rae Jepsen here on Original 106. Sunday the 31st of May. Where is this year going? It's absolutely running away. It's coming up for 3 o'clock. I'll be back just after this update with Sky with the latest local news. And we've got Bruno Mars on the way.
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16: The SNP's new energy chiefs refused to confirm when they'll publish their long-awaited strategy for the sector. Offshore Energies UK wants the new look government to make their oil and gas policies clear within its first 100 days. But Stephen Gethin's gave no guarantees as he insists his first priority in the role is to listen to the industry. Mr. Gethin's also towed the party line by saying any future oil and gas projects should contribute to the country's energy security mix and mustn't undermine climate targets. The government's hiring the former chief executive of Marks & Spencer to help get more young people into work. A report warns of an economic crisis unless something is done to stop rising numbers of unemployment. And in sport, Scotland head coach Steve Clarke says Billy Gilmour's World Cup ending knee injury and the choice of a replacement kept him awake all night. The Scots have left for the US with teenager Tyler Fletcher on the plane, even though he only made his international debut yesterday in the friendly with Curaçao that saw Gilmour go off. Clarke tells Sky Sports News why he's opted for the 19-year-old from Manchester United.
17: For myself, was a really difficult night. I haven't slept much, I've got to be honest. I had to disappoint another three players this morning, again, by telling them that they'd missed out. I just felt that Tyler had come into the squad this week and showed up really well.
16: Scotland take on Haiti on the 14th of June.
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16: Cloudy with heavy rain on the way today, some bright spells and highs of 18 Celsius. I'm Skye McCord, you're up to date on Original 106.

0: Bryce.
1: Julia Bryce here with you this Sunday afternoon on Original 106, Sunday the 31st of May. Oh, how did we get here? This year's just running away, isn't it? But I'm feeling quite

nostalgic this week because Toy Story 5, yes, let that sink in for a minute, Toy Story 5, gosh, I'm feeling old now, crazy, it's doing its big media and press tour at the moment ahead of its final launch. Its final launch. I say final. There's probably going to be a Toy Story 6 very soon. But I came across something, I don't know if I would describe this as interesting or a bit bizarre this week, that ties the one and only musician Bad Bunny, who, as you'll know, did the Super Bowl this year, to the movie. So we're going to get into that next, just after this one from Pulp. Here's Disco 2000. 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
1: Scissor Sisters here on Original 106. Now, Toy Story 5 is making its way into the cinema soon. I think it's June 19th. June 19th, to be precise. Never thought I'd be saying this, but the king of Latin pop, Bad Bunny, he is actually, well, he's got a cameo in the movie. I know, so random, but I'm kind of here for it. So he plays the toy known as Pizza with Sunglasses. I mean, imagine that being your character's name. Hi, I'm Pizza with Sunglasses. But do you know what's kind of like annoyed me a little bit? So Alan Cumming, Scottish icon, Scottish legend, he is also in the movie, but he is playing the evil version of Bullseye, which is Woody's noble steed. Now I'm like, great that we've got a Scots person in it, but why do they have to be evil?
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You're listening to Original 106, Julia Bryce here with you this Sunday afternoon. Now, did you know that you can book an Aberdeen Harbour tour? Because I didn't until I got a diary invite from my parents. No, my partner's parents. They invited me on their kind of harbour boat trip that they had booked with the Port of Aberdeen. Lewis, the deputy harbour master, had kind of shown us around. So he showed us the operations centre where all of this stuff happens. Like, oh my goodness, I was like asking so many questions. And we got to try a simulator, which was a bit queasy at times because you can make it really stormy, you can make it like no visibility. Very, very interesting. And you kind of get an appreciation for what some of these captains of the ships have to deal with when they're driving into the port. But my favourite part had to be us getting on the boat, and then we went, did the North Harbour, got a tour there, learning all about its history and that, and then went down to the South Harbour, the new one with all the cruises. We were waving all the people, like, hiya, thinking, how do I jump ship? How do I jump onto that ship? On the way back, though, we got the chance to drive the boat. So the captain actually let all the family have a wee shot. And I was one of the last ones to go. So I was driving us into the harbour, the North Harbour in Aberdeen, which is notoriously quite skinny, is the best way to describe it. You know, they actually have the pilot boat go out and take some of the ships in because it is like quite challenging. I didn't have my glasses on. So he's like, right, line it up with these two pillars. Bring it in, bring it in. And I'm thinking, what two pillars? I can't see a thing. But if you fancy giving it a shot, there's a guy called Ricky. He runs Sea Cab, Aberdeen Harbour Tours. That's all you need to search. But honestly, it was genuinely

0: I mean, who doesn't love a little bit of Dolly Parton? That was 9 to 5 here on Original 106. Now, this nicer weather, she says loosely, has really got me like itching to get back out for a wee duke. And I nipped into the North Sea earlier in the week with my girlfriends for my first duke of the year. My first duke of the year, yep. We were kind of heading in and one of the girls mentioned that she'd seen loads of jellyfish and I'm thinking, oh, don't get me started. Come on, don't get me started. I did have a wee panic, but I was like, no, it's fine. I can't see any. She's obviously just winding me up. We're wading frantically through the waves on the way back in and I'm thinking, that is a jellyfish. Yes, she hadn't actually lied. She was telling the truth and there was quite a few of them, but luckily they were so small that I don't think they would even have stung a plankton because they were absolutely tiny. So no need to panic, absolutely no need to panic. And this is your sign to get back into the North Sea for a wee duke because it was affa refreshing, I tell you.
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is Gina G with Ooh Ah, just a little bit, Ooh Ah, a little bit more here on Original 106. I'm not going to lie, I've still got a bit of a bone with that Cammy Barnes though. Come whiskey on, roll, yeah. EY. No, no, there's no EY in whiskey. It's just Y. He's meant to be Scottish as well. What is he like? I'm trying to keep the energy high with this next few. Here's Ronan Keating, Loving Each Day. 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

0: You two with The Sweetest Thing here on Original 106. I can't believe it's coming up for 4 o'clock already. Monday? No, it is definitely not Monday. It is Sunday the 31st of May, the day after my sister's birthday. Happy birthday, Nicole. You've got George Michael and Little Mix just coming up after the latest local headlines with Sky.
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Good afternoon. I hope you're having a lovely Sunday. You're listening to Original 106. I'm Julia Bryce, and this is where we play always your favourite music. I hope you're having a nice chilled Sunday. Definitely a laid back one for me. I was doing the dishes this morning. Oh, so annoying. I hate that. But I had a big dinner last night. And you know when you've just used every pot and pan in the house? Well, that's what I did. And then I have to clean it up. I always forget that. It's the worst part about cooking. I love cooking, but I hate the cleaning up aspect. Sam's in at 5 o'clock and is going to take you late into the evening. But for now, let's get this gorgeous number, Pick Pony Club from Chapel Rowan. 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

0: Coldplay, Feel Like I'm Falling in Love, here on Origin 106 this Sunday afternoon. Now, remember last week that I mentioned I was going into a wildlife hide? Yes, you do remember that, don't you? Well, we went in, sadly, with very high expectations, because the last time that we went, we saw a pine marten, a badger, a woodpecker, plus loads of other birds, bats, very quickly into the session. I think we saw a pine marten within 15 minutes. I was like, "Ooh, done. Nature is naturing. I love it." This latest session, a little bit different, a bit more challenging. Not just because I have to be really quiet for a long period of time. I mean, I'm really come up for air with a show, you know. So we spent 3 hours there until a pine marten showed up. And I mean, there was a couple of birds before that and that was it. Nothing else. I absolutely understand that nature is nature and I'll do what it wants, okay? It will do what it wants and I'll have to do what it wants. But I couldn't help but leave a little bit disappointed. Especially because the wee monkey kept his face in the grass the whole time that he was feasting on the peanut butter that the ranger put out for him. Nature 1, Julia Mill.
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Bellamy Brothers, and just before that we had Backstreet Boys here on Original 106. Now I know everyone's getting quite nostalgic at the moment. You know, there's girl bands and boy bands making their returns. We've got the likes of Zara Larsson like hitting and like storming the charts and that at the moment as well with some music that she'd made quite a wee while back. I did not have Susan Boyle coming back and making her comeback in 2026 on my bingo card. I did not have that. I mean, she's had a makeover too. She looks fierce, like fierce, with this blonde bib. This blonde bob that she is now rocking. And I'm not going to lie, her Instagram pictures, I swear some of them, she was like wearing it was a fur coat. And I'm thinking, hun, it's like so warm. It's so warm just now. Why are you wearing a fur coat? Anyway, each to their own. But yeah, she is looking amazing. 65 years old. Subo, you are rocking it. She's got a new song called Just One. I think it's coming our way very soon. She's full of surprises, that one, isn't she? 'Cause I-

0: You're listening to Original 106. That was Lady Gaga's Poker Face on Sunday afternoon. Now, you know we love a competition here on Original 106. And Keep the Heat is back tomorrow morning on Claire and Pete's weekday breakfast show. I honestly love we get a winner on this. But you've got to be in it to win it, don't you? Now, if you haven't played before, why not? But what happens is they give you a letter. You'll have 20 seconds to answer their questions with an answer that begins with that letter. £500 up for grabs, and it could be yours. It could be yours as soon as tomorrow. As soon as tomorrow. It's free to take part. You can sign up at original106.co.uk. Who knows? You might be on tomorrow's show. Let's see how Kyle got on earlier on the week.
1: Keep calm. Breathe.
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8: Is an attic a room in a house? If it is, you would win. You've got 6 out of 6! Kyle!
9: Yes!
8: 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You've won!
9: Thank you very much.
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0: SWV right here on Original 106. And this is my favourite time of the day, especially when we manage to make this work. I've got Sam in the studio.
1: Hello, Julia. How are you?
0: I'm good. How are you doing?
1: Yeah, I'm good. Thank you.
0: Good. I feel like I've got a bit of a flex this week with you because okay. I think you'll appreciate this. I say a flex. It's not really a flex, but I was on a farm this week.
1: Oh, that's cool.
0: I know. I love when I get to go on a farm.
1: live your best sort of rural life.
0: Because I was thinking that you were brought up on a farm, but you weren't. Like, tell me your farming connections.
1: Well, I'd say I have farming connections. I'm a city loon. I'm a toonzer, as some would say. But I'm my sister and her boyfriend have a farm at the moment.
0: That's cool.
1: So yes, yeah, so she's been living on a farm for a few years, which I still find it slightly terrifying, but she's now so comfortable. They do Highland cow safaris. Yes, some people do a safari in the Serengeti. Instead, you can do a safari in a muddy field in the middle of nowhere.
0: Oh my gosh, I love it. I'm just imagining like the David Attenborough like documentary, like, and the Highland cows came up during the sun rising. Over the plains.
1: Yeah, it's not like that. It's sort of just a muddy field. And they've got calves, as they call them, like, because they had calves, and now they've got even littler calves that just sort of popped out in the last few months.
0: Oh my goodness.
1: I've not been up to visit them yet, but it's at Balnahard Farm if you'd like to check it out.
0: I was literally going to say, where is it? Oh my gosh, I need to go. But you know what kind of terrifies me about, like, livestock, I guess, is I always forget how big they are.
1: Oh, massive. Absolutely. Yeah, terrifyingly massive.
0: Like, I saw this huge hoonin' big bull, and I was like, whoa. But the fact that he didn't even have horns was like, oh, terrifying. Right, let's get Queen on, and we'll chat more to Sam next.

0: Smith here on Original 106. I've got Sam Allen in the house.
1: In the house. I need one of those, like, you know, the, like, klaxon things.
0: We all just have a bit of a riot on a Sunday, don't we?
1: Yeah, there's nobody really in charge. So do what we want, can we?
0: It's good fun. We were just talking about big bulls having big horns and Highland cows, if you missed that. And I'm just glad that there was nobody harmed in my farm visit that I went to this week, because I was concerned. I did see loads of chickens, though, and the girl, the lady who was showing me around, 36 eggs I was sent home with.
1: 36? What are you going to do with 36 eggs?
0: I should have brought some in for you, because honestly, I could start an honesty box at this rate.
1: I mean, I know you're a food journalist, but that is one massive omelette.
0: Yeah, so if you've got any recommendations on what I can make with 36 eggs, please hit me up. But Sam, you are here from 5 o'clock.
1: Yes. So I've got the Sunday verdict. Do you want to join me for that about 10 past 5?
0: Oh, yeah. Yeah, I'll stick around. Right, thanks, folks, for listening. Lovely to spend Sunday with you. And I will see you next week.
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10: The top stories this hour. Arsenal have been celebrating their first Premier League title in 22 years with an open-top bus parade through North London. Lewis Mason's among the fans.
20: It wasn't a double celebration in the end after last night's Champions League final defeat, but that didn't dampen the atmosphere. Thousands of fans lined the streets, setting off flares, waving flags and climbing lampposts.
21: Come on, you've got it!
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24: Feels amazing, it's back where we belong.
25: I'm buzzing, I'm so proud of Arsenal.
20: North London is literally red with smoke still filling the air.
10: Midfielder Declan Rice says the scenes are incredible and will drive them on to further success.
26: I love this team, I love this manager. You see, we can enjoy it, like the joy we can give people. It's crazy. Next year we're coming back for more.
10: Arsenal were denied the double after losing the Champions League final against PSG in Budapest last night. In other news, a large search is underway for an 11-year-old boy last seen entering the River Don in South Yorkshire. He's missing in Mexborough. More than a dozen young people have drowned in open water during the recent hot spell. Nick Ayers is from the RNLI.
27: Across the UK, we see nearly 200 lives lost to drowning each year. Normally, men, boys aged sort of 17 through to 25 is our sort of peak age. This year, we're just seeing a big increase of incidents due to the temperature increasing.
10: A 39-year-old woman has been arrested on suspicion of murder in West London. It's after the body of a man was found in a parked van in Leicester on Wednesday. A former boss of Marks & Spencer's has been drafted in by the government to get around 1 million young people into work. Ministers say Mark Bolland will help deliver the youth guarantee scheme. And there's been another big shock at the French Open tennis. Four-time champion Iga Świątek has been knocked out in straight sets by Ukrainian 15 seed Marta Kostyuk. From Sky News, I'm Stevie Schillinglaw.

0: Alex Warren, that's Fever Dream. It's Original 106, always your favourite music. Sunday, the 31st of May. It's Sam here. Julia still here.
1: Hello.
0: Are you ready for another Sunday verdict, Julia?
1: I am so ready for the Sunday verdict.
0: So if you missed this last week, it wasn't actually called the Sunday verdict last week, in fairness. It didn't really have a name last week.
1: I like that we have a name now, though.
0: Yes,
1: progress.
0: Slowly but surely. It's starting to become a segment. It didn't go too disastrously wrong that we're not going to do it again. But essentially what we do is we take your problem and, well, we try and figure them out. But
1: yeah.
0: I'm going to be honest, don't know about you, Julia. I'm probably dreadful for life advice.
1: Depends who's asking, depends what it is. You know?
0: You think so? You could be quite useful.
1: I feel like I could be, maybe to some people, but not to some others.
0: Well, let's see if you're any use for Rachel, who voice noted in after last week's what wasn't the Sunday verdict, but was essentially the Sunday verdict.
2: Hi Sam, for the Sunday verdict, I want to know, me and my colleague fell out this week. I keep the office window open all the time, but she wants it closed. She moans about the noise from the school next door, but as a middle-aged woman, I can't stand the heat.
0: Oh, now this is a pickle.
1: That is a pickle, and also, I'm not going to lie, but the audio behind her, that's obviously the school kids.
0: Well,
1: and I'm thinking that would drive me nuts.
0: If that's the sound in the office, I'm not going to lie, I think Rachel might be in the wrong.
1: Yeah, here. Do you know what? I think she needs a fan stat. Like a desk fan, definitely recommend. But if that is actually the noise, I would honestly, yeah. We would be having serious words.
0: It's been a hot week.
1: It has.
0: So I can understand this week, maybe going, can I open the window? Do you mind? But then that feels like, listen, I think there's been a breakdown of communication.
1: There's definitely. And also, are you doing this in the height of winter? Like, all year round? What?
0: I mean, but do you know, so I feel like we just need to maybe communicate.
1: Rachel, she needs a desk fan. That's it. Period, done. Shut the window, get a desk fan. It is what it is.
0: So Rachel, just splurge, spend the money on a desk fan and... Get over yourself. Get over yourself, Rachel.
1: Company expense, surely.
0: If you have an issue that you'd like us to solve next Sunday, get in touch 81400 on the text. Start that text with the word original. And we'll dispense some more dreadful life advice then. Rachel, buy a fan. This is Roxette, The Look.

0: It's Holy Valance on Original 106. And if you missed it, me and Julia just had this a second go at the Sunday Verdict. It's a segment that now at least has a name. Rachel was on asking if she's the numpty for always wanting the office window open. And, well, I think me and Julia came to the conclusion that yes, she was. Maybe buy a desk fan, Rachel. On the way next, music from Bella Kay right after this.
1: Finally, your boss can't tell you to turn it down.
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1: And we're on.
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I haven't heard that song in absolutely ages. It's Marvin Gaye by Charlie Puth and Meghan Trainor on Original 106, Sunday the 31st of May. It's Sam here together. We're fending off the Sunday scaries. We're pretending that Monday mornings, tomorrow morning, they don't exist. Don't worry about it. Don't think about going back to work. Don't think about going back to school. Together, we'll make the most of the last few hours of the weekend. Well, that's unless you're like me and you work a Sunday night and then tomorrow morning is actually your day off. In that case, let's think about Monday mornings. I changed my mind. Let's actually think about them. Monday, here we come. It's a day off for some of us. This is Benson.

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0: Dreams, it's Original 106, always your favourite music Sunday, the 31st of May. There's a news story out over this weekend that's really reminded me of a day at Primary 1. When I was in Primary 1, now I never stayed in a particularly rural place at this time, but we got a half day because there was a cow on the loose. Yeah, this was really weird. Really, they sent us home because they were worried about a cow coming into the playground. Now, all I really remember is a lot of police scooting around looking for this cow and not being able to find the cow. I don't know how they realised they'd lost a cow and then didn't know where the cow was, so had to go look for the cow, and they were so worried about this cow that everybody got a half day. Really a bit strange. But there's a news story, not about cows, because to be totally honest, it sounds like, I think in hindsight, the cow might have been a bit of an overreaction. But this one doesn't sound like as much of an overreaction. Definitely just as weird, though. We're away to speak about that in the next five. First, though, music on the way from Gracie Abrams after this.
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0: 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It's Grace Kelly, Mika on Original 106. Always your favourite music. 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

Live from Aberdeen, it's Original 106, always your favourite music. Sam here. Showers should die out into this evening across the northeast. A dry morning, but expect some patchy rain towards tomorrow afternoon. Overnight lows are sat at 6 degrees. The CMF, unbelievable. On Original.

0: Madonna and Sabrina Carpenter on Original 106. That's Bring Me Your Love. It's Sam here. Tomorrow morning, Claire and Pete are back with another round of Keep the Heed. Your chance to win £500 every weekday morning on Original 106. 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

0: 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Sam here. It's also National Macaroon Day, National Web Designer Day, and National Protect Your Hearing Day. 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

Stick season. It's Noah Cahan on Original 106. Sam here live across the northeast of Scotland. And it's finally happened. Aberdeen has got a set of e-bikes that people are actually using. Rejoice, the council have done something somewhat successful. Yet genuinely, you can't have missed this news over the last week. But Aberdeen City Council launched another set of electric bikes that people can hire to get around the city centre. And what's most mental of it all is that people are actually using them. 5,000 trips in the first week, and they're set to be, get this quote, expanding it over the week coming. I mean, they've yet to give us any details on how they're expanding it, but watch this space. Actually, quite exciting. I was walking down Union Street the other day and saw one 15-year-old riding the bike and another 15-year-old in the basket. But hey, we can't complain. At least they're using them.

0: 10 out of 10. It's Paul Nutini on Original 106. What an absolute tune that is. Stay right there. On the way next, Mr. Know-It-All Teddy Swims on Original.
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0: Shine, it's Years and Years on Original 106. Sam here on the way next. We've got Shiny Happy People, REM, and Christina Aguilera, Lady Marmalade, lined up for you after that.
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3: 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You. 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Up to whatever. We just wanted to let you know there's a lotto draw coming up, and
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0: with you. It's Original 106, always your favourite music. Have you seen a world record got broken the other day? Now, this is a world record that I definitely want to attempt because it feels quite doable. All you need is 19,000 golf balls. Because one golf fan, Texas, broke the world record for the highest ever golf ball pyramid. Now, I appreciate that there's a bit of skill, but surely the heavy lifting in this situation is just done by the golf balls. If anybody has 19,000 golf balls they can lend, well, all I need is 19,001, and I'll beat that world record. Thank you very much.
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0: Human, The Killers on Original 106 Live across the northeast of Scotland. It's Sam here. And on Friday, Claire and Pete had two tickets to The Script to give away for their upcoming gig at PNJ Live. That's this November. All you had to do was call up when you heard the words, The Script. Louise did that, but well, then it started to go wrong.
1: Why are you calling this morning? How can we help?
2: For Stereophonics.
3: Well, you've got the wrong number for Stereophonics.
2: Sorry, I'm looking at something. Sorry. Just to make it more interesting.
3: I know, exactly. I was like, ooh, who's giving away tickets for Stereophonics? I want in. No, it's the Script.
2: No.
3: Yeah, they are going to be fantastic, by the way. I saw them support Pink and they're just amazing. Have you seen them before?
2: Yes, I have. I've seen them at Pink as well with my daughter.
1: Oh, brilliant.
3: Who are you going to take with you?
2: My daughter.
3: Oh, that's nice.
2: Her baby a week yesterday, so...
3: Wait a minute, did you just say she was due?
2: She was due a week yesterday.
3: And has she had said baby?
2: She's due a week to next Thursday, she's due. Next Thursday, the 4th of June.
1: All right.
2: We're waiting patiently.
3: Are you all right this morning?
2: No. I'm waiting for a baby to come.
3: That's fair.
1: Oh, the pressure. Hey, look, you're going to see The Script. Woo! 12th of November, P&J Live. Well done.
2: Lovely. And I'll go for my daughter and hopefully I'll put it into labour.
3: Tell her she's going to see Stereophonics.

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18: The top stories this hour. There's no sign of an 11-year-old boy who's feared to have drowned in the River Don in South Yorkshire. Police say the youngster was seen entering the water in Mexborough last night, but not seen coming out. These locals say that spot is treacherous.
19: Kids are getting in trouble all the time for jumping in canal.
20: Every year kids are going down playing there, but it's just so dangerous. It's appealing because water's shallow, but then a little bit further down it plunges really deep, but you can't see that front bridge.
21: Could have been one of my kids.
18: More than a dozen young people have died in open water in the recent warm weather. A murder investigation's underway after a man's body was found in a parked van in Leicester city centre. A 39-year-old woman's been arrested in West London. More than 4,000 South East Water customers in Kent still have low pressure or intermittent supplies. Most households in the county who were without any service have now been reconnected. Meanwhile, homes have been evacuated in Glasgow as emergency services deal with a chemical incident. People are being told to stay away from Lindsay Terrace in Park House. The minister in charge of benefits says the government's serious about tackling youth unemployment. A former boss of Marks & Spencer's has been appointed to help to get more young people into work. To football, and red smoke has accompanied Arsenal's Premier League champions on their trophy parade, with tens of thousands of fans lining the streets of North London. They've been celebrating their first top-flight title in 22 years with an open-top bus tour, which started and finished at the Emirates Stadium. And midfielder Declan Rice says the incredible scenes will drive them on to further success.
22: I love this team, I love this manager. They say we can join, like the joy we can give people. It's crazy. Next year we're coming back for more.
18: And Manchester City have won the Women's FA Cup with a 4-0 victory over Brighton in the final at Wembley. Meanwhile, Celtic held on with 10 players to lift the Women's Scottish Cup, beating Rangers 1-0. Rangers end the season trophyless after missing out on the league title to Hearts and losing to Glasgow City in the League Cup decider. From Sky News, I'm Stevie Shillinglaw.

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